I said, are you gonna be my girl? Take my hand and come with me, because you look so fine that I really want to make you mine. I said you look so fine that I really want to make you mine. 4, 5, 6, come on and get your kicks. Now you don't need a money.

0: 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Have a great weekend. 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

0: right, we're Bob and Brian. Have a great weekend. 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

0: for Bob and Brian. Have a great weekend. We're back here on Monday morning
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1: Hi, this is Dan Buttrey, combat veteran of the Iraq War. At the end of the Revolutionary War, George Washington established the Badge of Military Merit, recognizing incredible acts of valor during combat. The original heart-shaped ribbon, made out of purple silk, was first issued by Washington directly to three Revolutionary War veterans. On the 200th anniversary of Washington's birth, Wisconsin native Douglas MacArthur helped establish the Purple Heart Medal for military personnel wounded in combat. Today, approximately 1.9 million veterans have received this Medal of Valor, with August dedicated as Purple Heart Month, honoring all of our nation's heroes killed or wounded in combat.
0: Ewald Automotive and 1029 The Hog remain committed to serving southeastern Wisconsin's veterans and the families of veterans with the utmost dignity and excellence. 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
15: One call, that's all.
16: Injured?
15: Remember, one call, that's all.

0: They don't seem to be that upset about him. I'm trying to find... Okay, I'm trying to find that one. I'm just trying to find everything this morning.
1: Yeah, yeah. Boy.
0: It's not a Skechers. That's not the right name.
1: Now, Skechers has all normal people putting on their shoes, just slipping into them, slipping out of them. You found it?
0: Yeah.
1: All right, hold on.
0: See the kid in the corner? He's got his arms out like he's a zombie.
1: Maybe I have seen
0: that. And the dad has just kind of got a lot of hair and a beard.
1: He's, yeah. Okay.
2: Before the collapse, my feet hurt 24/7. Hey, honey, can I do face and you do shins? But even with the world ending in a nightmarish undead apocalypse, my feet don't hurt. Check it out. Oh, I found Kooroos running from a zombie marching band.
3: Kooroos. That looks comfy.
0: Yeah, that's...
1: Yeah.
0: If you're only half listening and he suddenly says, found these running from a zombie marching band.
1: Right.
0: Yeah. Kooroos. K-U-R-U.
1: Are they beating zombies
0: yes.
1: to death? Is that how it starts out? Okay. Because they got these big clubs and they switch. You go, see, mind if I
0: right.
1: beat this one for a minute?
0: Yeah, you need to hear that second second time.
1: Sure.
0: All right.
1: Yeah, there they are. They're swinging these bats. Pretty big bats.
2: Hey, honey, can I do face and you do shins?
1: Oh, you know what those are? Those are table legs.
0: Oh.
1: That's what those were.
0: They were cricket bats.
2: I found Kooroos running from a zombie marching band.
1: So he took them off a zombie. Yeah.
3: I found a pair of Kooroos on a half-eaten corpse.
2: And they fit. Whoa, okay, stand back. Sure.
0: Yeah, this is...
2: Things are hard and dangerous.
0: You're doing things around the house and you just sort of hear that. It's like, what?
1: Yep, that is a kid chained to a wall.
0: Yeah.
2: But these Kooroos are amazing. Because Kooroo has the perfect stack of comfort and support designed to make your feet feel happy and healthy.
3: They're great for walking, running, stomping, kicking. And with Kooroo's Feel Better Promise,
0: stomping, kicking.
3: Improve in 91 days, Kooroo lets you return the shoes.
0: Well, anyway, that's the zombie commercial.
1: I like brilliant. It.
4: Yeah.
2: I'm trying to find a pair for our boy here. You okay, son?
4: Kind of sounds like the dude.
3: Anything.
0: Yeah, he looks like him. He sounds like him. He's the dude.
4: Yeah.
1: Yeah.
0: Just a different version. Mm-hmm. Another from the dude column.
4: He's a zombie stomping dude.
1: Wow. Maybe Hollywood's finally waking up to what America really wants. Huh? You know, other mom, zombie shoes? Yes, please. It's 6:18.
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18: Another beauty across southeast Wisconsin. I'm WeatherWatch 12 meteorologist Jason Dunning. After a cool, crisp start with temperatures as low as the 50s and 40s, we're going to warm nicely throughout our Monday with plenty of sunshine, a high of 74 this afternoon. We stay dry, low humidity. Overnight, lows back in the upper 50s, closer to the lake, mid-50s inland. A high of 79 on Tuesday, a little bit breezier too as our winds come in from the southwest. We'll track our next chance for rain and storms late Tuesday night into early Wednesday. With your WeatherWatch 12 forecast, I'm meteorologist Jason Dunning.
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3: 650 with Bob and Brian, 1029 The Hog. Would you say the temperatures were around the area right now?
4: 56 in Milwaukee, 56 in Racine, 54 in Waukesha.
3: And I think we have some 40s.
2: Ready for fall? Oh, yeah, we
3: 40s
2: did.
3: To the north.
2: Yep.
3: This morning, which could change up your choices of what hog merch you want.
2: Dew points in the 50s.
3: Maybe you don't want that t-shirt so much anymore. 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
2: Get them both. Layer them.
3: Get a mug to enjoy some... 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You pick. You know, the dog can get cold in this weather, too. 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Time for the news. Carrie went. Carrie?
2: The Oak Creek Water Rescue Team was called to Bender Park around 7:30 p.m. Sunday for a report of a distressed swimmer. Officers say prior to their arrival, a person on a jet ski was able to save the swimmer with a flotation device. Shortly after, Oak Creek Fire Department rescued the swimmer, safely able to bring them to shore. Then, South Milwaukee Fire Department's paramedic unit transported to a hospital, transported the swimmer for further evaluation. Oak Creek says people entering the water should be aware of the water conditions and mindful of their own swimming ability. Lake Michigan waters are far different from inland lakes and swimming pools. It seems perfectly obvious, but it's not. Especially when we do things to our shoreline, like stuff it with big boulders to help with erosion, we often just create rips. That's what happened right next to McKinley Marina.
4: Really? Putting boulders can cause riptides.
2: Yeah. Anytime you monkey with the shore like that, like they did, in an effort to preserve shoreline, they created a small beach with horrible rips, and like four people died one summer. And then it was closed, I think, for most of last summer. But then we brought in sand, remember?
3: We brought in all kinds of sand.
2: Tons of sand. And then I stopped paying attention because Love Yourself had washed ashore.
3: Right, and you lost sight of it.
2: Mm-hmm.
3: And things all settled down, so.
2: They did.
3: I think. I don't know. That lake's too damn cold to go in.
2: Refreshing, though.
3: For a second.
2: Oh, it's refreshing. By this time of year, it's refreshing.
3: Is it?
2: Oh, yeah.
3: Okay.
2: But by this time of year...
3: 60 degrees out this morning, Carrie.
2: Well, that'd be more than refreshing. It'd be... But it hasn't been 60 all week long.
3: It's been lovely. Okay.
2: It's been lovely summer weather. Iran's currency has hit a record low as Washington prepares to announce new sanctions. U.S. has said the sanctions would add further pressure on an economy already battered by previous ones and our American naval blockade. The rial dropped to $2.02 million to the U.S. dollar in opening trading markets. Iran's official central bank rate stood at 1.5 million rial to our dollar. But the market rate is what most Iranians pay. Currency was already under pressure before the U.S. and Israel attacked on February 28th, but has hit repeatedly new lows as 6 months of the war have taken a toll. Tropical storm Moke. Is it Moke or is it Moke?
3: Is that the one, that's zeroing in on Hawaii right now?
2: Yes, south of the Big Island.
3: Another one.
2: Yes, they're just still cleaning up from Lala. Close enough to Hawaii's Big Island to dump a foot or more of rain on communities. National Hurricane Center, located the center of Moke. It doesn't have a little thing over the E.
3: Yeah. I haven't heard
2: but
3: the pronunciation.
2: But then nothing does, you know, when I look at a Hawaiian word. You just have to pronounce every single vowel.
3: But they're not naming the storm.
4: How do they spell?
2: Right, the National Hurricane Center did.
3: Weather Service does that.
2: Tops sustained winds of 40 miles an hour, though the real impact is the expected rainfall to contribute to already miserable conditions. AI is beginning to reshape China's job market, supported by state policies that some economists believe might undermine the overall strength of its economy. That's forcing many people to adapt. Some are taking new career paths. Others are opting to take a break. Rapid adoption of AI in many fields, from computer programmers to script writing to physical tasks, is pushing a growing number of people out of work. especially true for young workers having the toughest time finding work as their economy is slowing anyway. Did you talk about the Chinese robots? Is that why you were on robots?
4: Yeah, the Beijing humanoid robot games are going on, or
2: and
4: were going on.
2: Smashing
4: and
2: they set
4: our a new record for
3: they're smashing
4: the 100 meter dash.
2: It's like they're smashing human records.
3: This is, but it's a machine. It's not a human who's
2: breaking
3: the
2: not
3: record.
2: Usain
3: it's like
2: Bolt.
3: It's like a Buick is faster than Usain Bolt.
2: Right.
3: Well, not really a shock. Tesla is faster. That's an electric car. Those are run on electricity, so...
2: Well, the dude was running the hydrogen thing at the Barneville? Is it Barneville? No.
4: Barneville. It's Bonneville.
2: It's Bonneville.
4: Bonneville. The salt flats are in Bonneville.
2: I didn't say Veld. I said Ville.
4: The Barneville salt flats.
2: Where the tornadoes always land.
3: That was a while ago now, actually.
2: That was a while ago. Okay. Experts are saying humanoids are still mainly used for performance research and have a long way to go before they enter the real world for mass deployment. How long?
3: 10 years.
4: I don't want mass deployment of robots. Couple here,
2: you
4: couple
2: there.
4: You
2: want elephants.
4: Yeah, I want elephants.
2: You'd rather have a mass deploying of elephants around here.
4: Well, I think they'd be easier to control if they got out of hand.
3: Elephants?
4: Yeah.
3: How would you do that exactly?
2: What if they got on the
4: just
2: internet?
4: Just shoot them.
3: Okay. All right. For somebody who loves elephants, that seems a little extreme.
4: I don't
3: want
4: to, but, you know.
2: Does seem extreme.
4: your Megan, they thought they killed her, and then, you know, her eyeballs come back.
3: No, it's just a little light.
4: Yeah. Mm-hmm. Yeah.
3: Like a little LED on the table in the foyer. What was that? Well, now we're done with Megan. We're on to other mommy now.
4: Yeah, but that's not a robot. That's a demon.
3: You're sure?
4: Yeah.
3: Okay. Yeah, looks great. I can't believe they didn't put it out for Mother's Day this year.
4: They were going to.
3: How did they miss that release date?
4: I think someone did some research and said this would be bad.
3: But yet Santa Claus, you can do whatever you want with Santa Claus and release it for the holidays.
4: Yeah, that's true.
2: Speaking of movies, the most mouthwatering foods in movies ranked. Number 10, breakfast spread in Wedding Crashers. It is a good spread. And then Vince Vaughn just always has food in his mouth that entire movie. He's always talking with cake in his mouth. He's always talking with the breakfast foods in his mouth. The whole movie, he's just shoving his face. Chocolate layer cake in Matilda. I didn't have any girls. I never saw Matilda.
3: I did. I never saw Matilda.
2: Okay. The strudel in Inglourious Bastards. Anybody?
4: The strudel. In the beginning when, what's his name? The guy with the big chin is talking about you have to have the whipped cream on the strudel while he's...
2: Never saw it.
4: Waiting at some...
2: I mean, I saw it, but I can't remember.
3: Did it look good?
4: I don't remember it being all that...
2: The Buffet of Desserts in Hook.
3: Boy, another movie I never saw.
2: The Cheeseburger in The Menu. Huh?
4: Oh, The Menu. That's like you go to a restaurant and everyone's trying to kill you.
2: Really?
4: Trying to kill you, yeah.
2: The White Castle Burger is in Harold and Kumar Go to White Castle. That seems obvious. The pasta sauce made in prison in Goodfellas.
3: Oh, right.
2: Don't put too many onions in the sauce.
3: I'm not putting too many onions in. Okay.
4: They didn't really have a big long look at that.
3: No, not at all.
4: Well, they were cooking a lot in that. They cooked at the end of the movie when his brother was supposed to keep stirring the sauce.
2: Right.
3: They were cooking when they were at Paulie's house and they were cooking on the grill, remember? Yeah.
2: That sad little grill.
3: That cheap little $8 grill. That's a mafia boss's grill.
4: Money and that's all you do.
3: Yeah, that's the best you can hope for. And the lawn wasn't, it was just crap. Everything was crap. They were sitting on crappy lawn chairs cooking on a
4: chain link fence.
3: Yeah.
4: It was just neighbors right on top of them. What's the point?
3: Yeah.
2: Took it up a notch. $5 milkshake in Pulp Fiction and the gooey cheese pizza in a Goofy movie. I say anything out of Chinese food cartons. Whenever anybody's eating those in movies, I always want to just immediately order Chinese food. Mel Gibson in Payback.
4: What was the one with Jack Heartburn?
2: Oh, okay.
4: They were always chowing down in that movie. Mm-hmm.
2: Gary Oldman in True Romance, when he's eating out of the Chinese food, he's so disgusting as a pimp. But it makes you still, the Chinese food still looks good.
3: You eat like a pimp. What if you said that to somebody at dinner? They'd know that you don't appreciate the way they're eating, right? You eat like a freaking pimp.
2: Yeah, you just would. Or if you say you eat like a cockroach, that's right. Another insult, yeah. You know, that you're always just, or a seagull.
3: Right, a seagull, like you eat caps, plastic caps if they were on your plate. I saw a movie where a pimp ate like that once. Knock it off. 7 o'clock. What's coming up, Rock?
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2: 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Well, the Brewers had their three-game winning streak snapped last night in Williamsport, Pennsylvania, as the Atlanta Braves beat the Crew 4-2 in the Little League Classic. And the Brewers lost for only the second time in their last eight games, but didn't get it done.

0: Clyde are one of America's greatest love stories, but Carrie and I, we
1: on-screen romance.
0: On-screen romance, same thing.
2: The greatest.
0: Yeah, Nicolas Cage.
2: Love I've ever witnessed.
0: That movie is about as dysfunctional as you will ever get.
1: Correct. And Christy leads 1-0. Here we go, question two. What is the name of the town which is the setting for The Simpsons?
3: Christy.
1: Ooh, dead tie. Christy, I'll take your answer.
3: Springfield.
1: And Tony, I'll take your answer.
4: Springfield.
1: All right, both correct. So it's Christy 2, Tony 1. Here we go, question 3. What Major League Baseball team plays its home games in Daikin Park?
4: Tony.
3: Christy.
1: Tony's first.
4: I'm going to say the Houston Astros.
1: Correct, and we're tied at 2. Tied at 2. Everybody changes their name so often and
2: right.
1: Relentlessly can't
0: keep they're up. Still Enron or Minute Maid in Houston to me. That's all. Those are years ago.
1: Still the Astrodome to
0: me.
1: Tied at 2. 2 questions left. Either of you could win. Here we go. Question 4. London, England is built on the tidal reaches of what river?
3: Christy.
1: All right, Christy.
3: Oh. The Thames.
1: The Thames is correct, and that's the game. Tony is the stiff.
2: Whoa. Nicely placed.
0: But welcome back anyway, Tony. Congratulations, Christy.
2: She has an oil change from Manio Motors.
0: 7:13.
5: Well, what exactly was Casey Musgrave floating over the crowd on over the weekend? Buck Cherry's tour bus crash. And a whole bunch more coming up in Showbiz News next.
0: All right, how's traffic, Carrie?
2: 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Eastbound 94, 11 minutes now getting busy between the zoo and downtown. 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
1: Very nice day today. Just sunshine, a few clouds, high of 76. Tonight, partly cloudy, low 58. And then tomorrow, partly cloudy, high of around 80. Maybe a scattered thunderstorm rolling through tomorrow night. 56 in Milwaukee, 60 in Racine, 54 in Waukesha.
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1: Time for Showbiz News. This morning, well, Taylor Sheridan, Nicolas Cage, let's go to press, page one. First, Shelley Fabre, known for... of course, the Donna Reed Show and appearing in Coach, but was also in three movies with Elvis Presley.
0: I know, three. Clambake was the only one I could think of, but she was
1: Girl
0: in three.
1: Happy, Spin Out, and Clambake has passed away. Cause not given, surrounded by her family. She was 82.
0: Whenever people ask us, who are the favorite people you've ever talked to? I'm always like, I can never remember them all. But Shelley Fabre,
2: Yeah, we had always said that.
0: She called back the next day to see if I was feeling better. Because I was feeling good the day we talked to her. She called us.
1: Maybe you should

0: that she put out a couple of albums playing the piano. There's a Trilby Lundberg discography here.
1: Before that?
0: Yes.
1: Are you sure it's the same person?
0: Yes.
2: Right. Are we sure?
0: Yeah.
1: How many Trilby Lundbergs could there be?
2: I don't know.

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1: Thanks, Carrie.
0: Yeah.
2: I like Infinity, whatever that was.
1: It's fine. You're fine.
2: Sunshine to start the day. A few afternoon clouds. High of 75. Partly cloudy tonight. Low 58. And tomorrow, sunshine and clouds mixed. It should be a nice day tomorrow. High of 79. It's 61 in Milwaukee, 64 in Racine, 63 in Waukesha.
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0: About 50 people are displaced after an apartment fire Saturday night in Milwaukee. Milwaukee fire officials confirming they responded to the building near 26 and Capitol Drive. Found fire in the first floor apartment. They said it was extinguished. There were no injuries, but dozens of people living in the building have been displaced. Cause of the fire and the cost of that damage still under investigation. President Trump's tariffs and threats of even more levies have strained the United States' relationship with Canada. Over the course of his second term in office, Trump has threatened Canada's economy and sovereignty with steep import taxes on its goods, and that started on Saturday. 50% U.S. tariffs on $20 billion worth of Canadian imports. Prime Minister Mark Carney immediately promised to match those new import taxes dollar for dollar.
1: What makes these tariffs any different from the other ones that were put in and struck down by the courts and now money has to be paid back to?
0: Yeah, get a refund.
2: You're the lawyer.
0: A tariff refund?
1: Yeah. Have they worded them different? Have they put them in different...
2: I imagine under, so.
1: You imagine words, so.
2: Big lot of words going on. Different words. We use those words, and they weren't any good, so now we're using these words.
1: Because that's what's going to happen again, right?
0: Gas station giant Buc-ee's has sparked a backlash in Ohio over one of its frequent trademark infringement lawsuits. This cold is really monkeying with my mouth, not just my nose. Buc-ee's Limited says in its lawsuit that the logo for Beaver's Mini Mart in the city of Beaver Creek, as
1: we
0: discussed
1: about this a while back,
0: too closely resembles the gas station giant's Buc-ee brand Beaver.
1: And they don't. They do. It does not look like Buc-ee's with the baseball cap on and the bill turned up. It does not look like that Buc-ee's.
2: Right. What's this other Beaver place?
0: Beaver's Mini Mart in the city of Beaver Creek, Ohio. Hey, I got Ohio out. The first location of Buc-ee's in Ohio opened about a half hour from the mini mart. Critics have attacked Buc-ee's online.
1: But Buc-ee's just opened 4 months ago with their place.
0: And the Beaver's mini mart has
1: been there forever.
0: Yeah.
1: It's been there. They were there. They were existing. They were minding their own business.
0: Yep.
1: Buc-ee's comes in. They're there for 4 months. And where is it? In Dayton?
0: It's Beaver Creek area.
1: But I think
0: of Ohio. Yeah. Is that Dayton?
1: I think And Buc-ee's filed a lawsuit against them. Like, wow, they didn't come in. They weren't the good neighbor when they showed up.
0: No.
2: Well, they both
0: sure
2: have
0: weren't.
2: Big buck teeth.
0: Well, it's a beaver. That's one of the things you think about. The paddle tail.
1: That is any beaver.
2: Buc-ee's
0: right.
2: Beaver is wearing a hat.
1: Yes.
2: The mini mart beaver is not.
1: Is not. And it's a full body.
2: It looks like he has one in his hand.
1: It's
2: but I'm
1: a
2: not sure.
1: Full bodied.
2: Beaver.
1: Beaver, too, in the mini marts.
0: Yes.
1: Thing. Buc-ee's
0: well, Buc-ee's
1: just
0: is just a head.
1: Just a head 99% of the time.
2: Buc-ee also has like white cheeks and mouth and fur. And the Beaver's mini mart beaver doesn't have any of that. But they're both beavers, so.
0: Buc-ee's.
2: Aren't they 10% different from one another?
0: Has asked for a jury trial in federal court because of this.
1: Okay, hold on. You're looking at both logos,
0: I'm
1: right?
0: I'm
1: going to
0: say you're being a giant, Buc-ee's.
1: Can you, if you're on a jury, how would you rule when they say, and we appeal to you, men and women of the jury, do the right thing and shut this mini mart beaver down?
2: Well,
1: this is Little Giants if ever there was one.
0: I'm voting
1: this
0: no.
1: This is the gigantic corporation coming in.
0: And smashing.
2: You can't own all beavers, right? At Buc-ee's, you can't.
1: I think that'd be a great way to start out with if you were the lawyer. You can't own all beavers. You can't. That's a great way. That's a great place to start.
2: I said that, and then you said it back to me, and I thought it sounded really stupid.
0: Oh, wow.
2: But that's what I meant. You
1: good.
2: Can't own the image of every beaver.
1: Every beaver has buck teeth.
0: That's
1: they
0: what
1: do.
0: I'm saying. Those are
1: that's
0: the two things you think about
1: signature.
0: With a beaver, is the
1: right.
0: tail and the teeth. That's yeah. a beaver.
2: Right.
1: It's just,
2: so, you know, you got to lighten up there, Buc-ee.
1: It's an overreach.
0: I think so.
2: If the Wisconsin Badgers sued Buc-ee's because they're infringing on the Buc-ee name.
1: Yeah, but the Buc-ee's could say, well, it's spelled different. It's E-E.
2: Yeah, so is this.
0: With a dash.
2: This beaver is
0: yeah.
2: drawn differently.
1: Yeah.
2: So what's your standard?
1: You're making, it's a great point.
0: So what is Buc-ee's worried about? That the 10 people that go to Beaver's Mini Mart are going to just not drive to?
1: Even here's what Buc-ee's.
0: What is
1: the
0: Buc-ee's?
1: Here's what the big Buc-ee's is saying. We will crush anybody. Even this lame beaver picture you
0: also,
1: have.
2: You got a gas station
1: one
2: and
1: off.
2: You have a beaver.
1: You better
2: clear out.
1: You better step aside.
0: Right,
1: you see us coming, you better step aside.
0: Right in the very name yeah. is Mini Mart. Mini.
2: Yeah.
0: Buc-ee's is a Buc-ee's giant footprint of...
2: Is a giganto
0: cheap Chinese crap.
1: I think even the local DJ could win this case against big corporate lawyers. I think you could, because if you just appealed to people, the jury's
0: sense.
1: Common sense,
0: yes.
1: it's a no-brainer. It's a no-brainer.

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15: Oconomowoc.
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15: I ran into Jimmy, Gene, and Chad, the owners, over the weekend at a party.
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14: Okay.
15: And she said, do you remember when you did the remote? And I said, yeah, I love that remote. And she said, do you remember that Frank Caliendo stopped in?
14: Yes.
15: And I said, now that you're telling me that, I do, but I didn't at the time.
14: Frank is not afraid to come out. And he came to spring training. He drove to Maryvale in the middle of the night
15: where
14: we were doing the show and was there. He drove to Quality Tank Solutions.
15: Right. Well, I have to give a shout out because the next generation of Quality Tank Solutions people, her daughter Izzy, is betrothed. She's marrying her heart's desire, Nick. And they're big fans of the show.
14: Is he in the tank industry?
15: I don't know if he or she is in the tank industry. I'm just saying it's in the family.
14: Is it tanks that brought them together?
15: I don't know, I think, but it's love that's sustaining them now, Bob.
14: Tank full of love?
15: Oh, there's the Hallmark movie. We got it. Thank you. Done. Ring your bell.
14: Quality tank full of love.
16: Wouldn't you work that into your cards?
15: Yes. I'm so thankful for your attendance at my wedding. are a lovely couple, and I just wanted to shout out that because that was one of my favorite remotes was Quality Tank Solutions. That was a blast. It was just cool.
14: Remember, it was quite a busy morning out there.
15: It was quite
14: there.
15: A beard-stuffed morning. There were people from all kinds of craft breweries out there.
14: The only person missing from that was John Lyon and Kugel.
15: Yes, that's true. That's true. We could argue a few others, but yeah.
14: If you really want to hit the insanity button for a broadcast, that's what you do. You bring in
15: John.
14: Well,
15: congratulations, Lyon, Jimmy, Gene, and Chad to the betrothed, Nick and Izzy.
14: Yeah, very
15: lovely
14: nice.
15: Little couple. She listened all the time, and I always, when young people listen, I always say, well, you do.
14: Well, I'm sure that conversations like the Bucky debate
15: are deeply intriguing to them.
16: And don't cross-generational.
14: Forget, and don't forget, we opened up with that 29-toed cat story, too.
15: Who doesn't like a kitten? Fuzzy kitten.
14: That's a lot of toes for a cat.
15: Well, they might like this, too. National Potato Day. This is relatable to any group. Millennials, boomers.
14: Cat has 29 toes, I'm sorry.
15: Overall, you said that. You said 29.
14: Oh, I thought I said 28, okay.
15: Oh, overall, 30% of Americans say their favorite way to eat potatoes is?
16: Fries.
15: You?
14: There's just so many
15: Don't
14: ways
15: forget it,
14: to make.
15: Because I'm giving it to him. He just got it.
14: Yeah. Brian, I always get fries.
16: Mm-hmm. It's just the most common way.
15: It is. Right. They're everywhere versus potato salad. Although Hooligans has a really great potato salad with their sandwiches. 17% said mashed. Then you go 16% baked, 7% potato chips, then hash browns, tater tots, potato salad, and other.
14: I think
15: 1% said, I don't like potatoes.
14: I think around here, your potato pancake would be much higher on that list.
15: Oh, for sure.
14: Yeah.
15: And you better give me the sour cream.
16: This is a cooking show.
14: And an eating show.
16: Mm-hmm. Is a potato pancake just hash browns that are all just mashed together?
14: My question exactly. What's the difference?
16: Or is there another ingredient?
15: Less of a crusty hash brown outer layer. It's a softer layer, but it's in the neighborhood, that's for sure. It's not as crusty.
14: What's the difference between a cobbler and a crumble?
15: Oh, right.
16: And a pie.
15: I don't even know. Yeah. Well.
14: It's really, there are differences, but they're really minute.
15: 28% of boomers say baked potatoes are their favorite way to eat potatoes.
16: It's a lot of things you can put on a baked potato.
14: That's like the one way I never want it. I never want a baked potato. No.
15: Preparations are becoming more popular with younger people. Hash browns, potato chips, and French fries. Is the potato chip really, should this be on this list of tater tots, hash browns?
14: It's a potato.
15: Browns?
14: It said, what way are we eating
16: it's
14: potatoes?
16: A potato.
15: I know.
14: Yes.
15: It sounds like it takes a left.
16: A lot of butter on a baked potato.
15: Oh, yeah.
16: Delicious.
15: Sour cream,
16: but
15: chives.
16: But you wouldn't dip a chip or a fry in butter, would you?
15: I dip that seems into weird. Aiolis usually, mayo and, you know, garlic, basil. That's what I do.
16: Why is that? I don't know.
15: We wouldn't dip a fry into butter?
16: I wouldn't. We'd
15: lather our...
16: Right, everything else you can put out.
15: Our corn with it, you know? Get after that.
14: When I was a kid, if I'd have been eating some french fries
16: and
14: at the kitchen table, dipped it in butter, I'd have got me a slap.
16: Yeah.
14: What are you doing?
16: It's not
14: crack.
16: Good. It's not right.
14: Yeah.
16: Pain you want to take butter and put it on your mashed potatoes? You want to put it on your baked potato?
15: I do. Yeah. But we wouldn't put them on tater tots. Would you drizzle your tater tots in butter? If you don't care about calories.
16: If there were butter on the plate, I might edge them over there a little. And
14: Would you run your shrimp through ketchup? Run it through butter. Nobody looks twice.
15: You run it through cocktail sauce.
14: Yeah, you run it through cocktail sauce, butter, whatever. Yeah. Yeah, again, we work
15: on
14: some
15: solid point.
14: We work on some pretty fine margins here before you get the look pretty quick. Like, what are you doing?
16: Knock that off right now.
14: 9:47.
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12: 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Get the details thanks to Steinhoffels. Just enter the keyword perform right now on your Hog app. Right now! What are you waiting for? No, I didn't say later. I said now.
13: Yeah, a couple times.
12: Yeah. Put that bowl away. I will. Now!
13: Ooh.
12: Yeah.
13: You're remembering.
12: Yeah.
13: Teenage dumb.
12: Yeah. So just enter it now. Perform. Good luck. 10:02. Carrie?
13: Most popular sandwich in every state.
12: Every state.
13: Turkey sandwiches and grilled cheese sandwiches were common, both listed as the most popular sandwich in 7 states. Turkey, Arizona, Alabama, Colorado, Minnesota, Missouri, Oklahoma, Washington. Grilled cheese, right here in Wisconsin. Then you've got West Virginia, Virginia, Ohio, Vermont, North Carolina, Indiana. Then pastrami on rye.
12: That's going to be your
14: New York
12: for sure.
13: New York, New Jersey. But then you go California, Nevada.
14: Yeah, a lot of transplants.
12: Yeah.
13: You think?
12: Exactly, yes. I think L.A. has a big, I would think L.A. is big on pastrami and rye.
13: Bologna sandwiches, beloved in Kentucky and Tennessee. Brisket, Georgia and Texas. The club.
12: Brisket can be a sandwich?
13: Oh, yeah.
12: A brisket sandwich.
13: We just had a brisket anything slider yesterday. Sandwich.
14: You know.
12: Boy, everybody here looking at me like, what
14: two
12: are you talking
14: pieces
12: about?
14: Pieces of bread.
13: Yeah, we
14: whatever.
13: Just had one
14: it's
13: yesterday.
14: A sandwich.
12: I would want it on a bun, I think. Not on
13: we
12: a...
13: did it. It was we had a slider flight, and there was a smash burger and a brisket and a short rib. Delaware and Rhode Island like ice cream sandwiches. Is this cheating? Are they high?
14: I don't
13: how
14: count
13: they
14: that.
13: They answered that.
12: Sandwich is right in there, though. It says sandwich
13: it does,
12: right there.
13: But I don't cotton to that.
12: It's not an ice cream loaf, or it's not an ice cream.
14: Boy,
12: you know.
14: We are really splitting the legal hairs this morning.
12: Yeah, we are. It says sandwich, so I got to give it to them.
13: We're in that mood.
14: I don't see it.
13: I'm the club sandwich from Mississippi and South Carolina. Monte Cristo, Alaska and Utah. Snowy. Colder.
14: No mention of the word sandwich in Monte Cristo, right. But it's still
13: it
14: considered
13: is a sandwich.
14: A sandwich.
13: Yeah. Oh, right. It's a sandwich. Roast chicken, Iowa and Kansas. Tuna melt, Montana and Oregon. D.C. loves a veggie sandwich. South Dakota wants a BLT.
12: See, I was just going to say, I haven't heard a sandwich in there that I have a problem with until you said a veggie sandwich. And you just...
13: It depends.
12: Veggie sandwich. That's like...
14: It's like veggie
12: have
14: pizza.
12: Have a salad. Just have a salad, then.
13: No, but if you put it on a... it's more than that, though.
12: What do I put on a veggie sandwich?
13: Don't you ever eat a roll with a salad? Would you like a roll with your salad? It's kind of like that, only you just shoved it all onto the roll.
12: But I don't call it a vegetable sandwich.
13: Illinois likes Italian beef. Hawaii. The
12: Spam.
13: Maine loves. Come on, don't let me down.
12: Lobster rolls.
13: Thank you.
12: But that's not a sandwich. That's a lobster roll.
13: It is on a bun. It's a sandwich.
14: Oh, boy.
13: It is on a bun that is split open and you load the lobster in, don't argue.
14: If the ice cream sandwich is a sandwich, then the lobster roll is a sandwich.
13: It is a sandwich.
14: At the A&W, we sold burgers, but we always called them sandwiches.
12: You know what I love about this discussion? The passion.
13: Yes.
14: An excellent turkey sandwich at Dee Dee's at the Ingleside Hotel in Pewaukee.
13: Okay.
12: Well,
13: nice
12: did
13: you
12: buy stock
13: out.
12: In that place?
14: No, I had one there.
13: Well, I'm going to say the Wagyu Smash Burger slider that I had at Zister's in Elm Grove. I'll see you. Bob, nominate a sandwich.
14: He didn't know. That's okay.
12: Well,
14: just say
13: we're over here helping the public.
12: I haven't been there for a long time, but I tell you what, just in my life, I've never been disappointed by one from Lee's Deli in Racine.
13: Okay.
12: Yeah,
13: there
12: always have great sandwiches.
13: Louisiana likes
12: made
13: the...
12: to order. They're not sitting around all day in a cooler waiting for some owner to come in and say, "Do you have a sandwich?" And they pull it out. No, they make them fresh right there. Yeah.
13: And there's no argument about their name.
12: No.
13: What is Louisiana like? Come on.
12: Gator.
14: Po' boy.
13: There you go. Michigan is down with simple peanut butter and jelly.
12: There's nothing wrong with the peanut. It's sandwich. It's your favorite. Yeah. I like peanut butter and jelly
13: Rock
12: sandwiches.
13: Over there makes a lot of peanut butter and jelly
12: but
13: sandwiches.
12: You have to have so much peanut butter on that you think you might not live.
13: Like open your teeth again. Like open your mouth. Like,
12: right.
14: Lanterns and bacon.
12: Yep. Yeah, that's...
14: Onion rings.
12: That's how I want it. But those are 99% of those were all okay.
13: Can't go wrong with a sandwich.
12: All right. We good?
13: Yes.
12: 10:06.
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0: International Strange Music Day today. That's why we're spelling out strange music, although I'm not sure if we'll be able to complete the spelling of music. We'll see how far we get. 414-799-1029. Hi, The Hog.
1: Hey, The Hog. Can you tell me, what song did you just play, like, right before this? Or maybe the one before, about Sisters?
0: Nixons?
1: About Sisters?
0: It's called Sister, yeah. It's the Nixons.
1: Sister, the Nixons. Is that new or old?
0: No, that's old. That's 90s.
1: Yes, okay, I gotta find that.
0: All right.
1: Thank you.
0: Thank you. You know who the drummer of that band was? John Humphrey. And he is the drummer for Seether now. We accomplished spelling strange, so we'll get into music with that promised new Marilyn Manson exit wound next.
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3: Hi, this is Dan Buttrey, combat veteran of the Iraq War. At the end of the Revolutionary War, George Washington established the Badge of Military Merit, recognizing incredible acts of valor during combat. The original heart-shaped ribbon, made out of purple silk, was first issued by Washington directly to three Revolutionary War veterans. On the 200th anniversary of Washington's birth, Wisconsin native Douglas MacArthur helped establish the Purple Heart Medal for military personnel wounded in combat. Today, approximately 1.9 million veterans have received this Medal of Valor, with August dedicated as Purple Heart Month, honoring all of our nation's heroes killed or wounded in combat.
2: Ewald Automotive and 1029 The Hog remain committed to serving southeastern Wisconsin's veterans and the families of veterans with the utmost dignity and excellence. 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

because I'm back. Killer Half Hour is back at 2 o'clock for your chance to win tickets to Black Veil Brides and Gore. They were brought up today during our International Strange Music Day Liquid Lunch theme. 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Your chance to win those tickets when we kill a half hour to a

0: o'clock. A contest right now. 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
1: So Thursday evening, if you look up to the night sky, and finally we get the, I think, good visibility for this thing here in the area. I think unless cloud cover or something ruins it, but it should be okay. We'll witness what's being called a deep partial lunar eclipse here on Earth, and we'll be able to see most of it here in Milwaukee.
2: Deep yet partial.
1: Let me walk you through it, Mandy.
2: Please do.
1: At approximately 8:23 p.m. this Thursday night, the Earth's penumbra, don't ask me what that is, never heard of it till just
2: now. Why would you say it then? I was going to ask you what a penumbra was.
1: That's why I prefaced, don't ask me what that is, because I do not have
2: information. Well, then why did you say it?
1: Because that's what it says here. Starts touching the moon. Not literal touching, but it looks like it's touching.
2: What a penumbra is. How do I know it's touching the moon?
1: You do that part as I go through the rest of this. 9:33 p.m., the moon enters the umbral shadow. Don't know what that is. Turning reddish-orange. And then the maximum eclipse will be around 11:12 Thursday night. 96% of the moon's visible surface is in the Earth's darkest shadow. It'll exit the umbral shadow at 12:51 a.m. on early Friday morning, the 28th. And by 2 a.m., it's over. So there you go. So it's good viewing time. You could watch the whole thing from 8:23 to 2 in the morning if you're into the astronomy or whatnot.
2: Yeah.
1: You know, it's safe to view. You don't need the special glasses or anything. It's not going to burn your eyeballs, obviously, because it's nighttime. But it should be a deep orange to coppery red color for what's being visible to the moon. So that'd be cool.
2: Penumbra, the partially shaded outer region of the shadow cast by an opaque object. The shadow cast by the Earth or moon over an area experiencing a partial eclipse. Penumbra.
1: Very good. That'd be a good spelling bee word, too, as well. So look for that Thursday night. I don't know what we're going to see, because we'll be in Las Vegas. It'll be really hot then. It sounds like I'm bitching about this trip, even though I'm excited to go.
2: Yeah, it sure 100% does.
1: But it's not.
2: It doesn't sound like you want to go at all.
1: but I can't see the partial eclipse of Las Vegas. I don't know what's going to... We may not. Too many lights there, anyway. I don't think you can see the sky at night.
2: Wait, even from Fremont Street? You're saying we can't look up on Fremont Street?
1: No, because there's a covering over there. And you know what you're going to see? Everybody's ziplining through. That's what you'll see there.
2: Do you want a zipline?
1: Maybe, because I've never have.
2: I haven't either.
1: That might be something I do.
2: Thinking about it.
1: I do there. So
2: okay.
1: if you're down to do that, I'd consider doing that.
2: Okay, so we should zip line and I'll scream the whole way across.
1: Yes, please. I'd expect nothing less. You haven't heard that we're tagging along with the Bob and Brian Show trip to Circa Las Vegas. We're the footnote to that, but we thank Circa for allowing us to tag along. We'll have fun on Friday on the show.
2: Still airing
1: the same time, 3 to 6 here. It'll be 3 to 7, excuse me. It'll be 1 to 5.
2: We don't have any special
1: local
2: guests,
1: time.
2: Though.
1: Maybe the Jumish who's coming in for Jumish on sports.
2: Not special.
1: Not special, I agree. But he'll a lot of good stuff over the weekend. I know the Brewers lost the Little League game, but it was really that stuff was really cool with the kids there yesterday. So we'll discuss next on The Hog.
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13: Behind the Hog, traffic.
14: Brought to you by Geist Garage Doors, the CHI overhead door contractor, 94 eastbound at 175 south. The right lane is blocked due to a disabled semi, so watch out for that right now. Traffic is backed up to 84th Street. 894 southbound, the left lane is blocked at Beloit due to an accident. Traffic backed up to the zoo. 43 southbound already solid from Capitol Drive into the Marquette. I'm Lana, that's 1029 Road Dog Traffic.
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1: Talking about celeb houses, is Rob Zombie selling his Hollywood Hills compound for what, $8.9 million?
2: For the two houses, yeah.
1: For the two houses,
2: two
1: right?
2: Two different buyers.
1: And they could live there, rent it out, or what they're going to end up doing with it. You know whose house was out there for a long time? And I'd look at it just because this is my favorite dude of all time in all forms of entertainment. But it didn't sell forever, and that was Michael Jordan's house in Highland Park. I thought the gate with the 23, if you've ever seen that, was cool. But then looking at the aerial shots in the house inside, you go, man, it's too spread out, and there's too much stuff there. And he listed it in 2012 for $29 million, mm-hmm. Cut the price to $16 a year later, down to $14 a year later, finally sold in December of 2024 after being in the market for 12 years for $9.5 million.
2: And did that person say they're going to turn it into an Airbnb?
1: Yes,
2: because that's all you can do with it.
1: It's a Champions Point. That's what it's called now. Okay. It's billed as the ultimate March Madness retreat. You could rent it for a month for $230,000.
2: Okay. That's actually not terrible. And that makes sense because it's so Michael Jordan focused, yeah, that you'd either have to be the biggest fan, a relative, or just be fine with having a home that you live in day to day that clearly is somebody else's.
1: Right. Yeah, exactly.
2: You know what I mean?
1: Yeah.
2: Like everything about that home is Michael Jordan, which makes it cool. But also, yeah, the saga to watch that thing get sold really did take years. So that's kind of an ingenious thing. I also saw recently a Malibu Barbie pink home. It was in Miami, and it is bubblegum pink born. And mm-hmm. Of course, they've transformed it into a real life Barbie Malibu dream house, and it's an Airbnb because, you know, I love pink. That's cool. But, you know, it's very, very like pink and Barbie and a niche kind of deal.
1: I wonder if maybe this would work. And maybe they're doing well with back to the Jordan house for a second. Maybe they're renting it out. Maybe people are doing it for that much money a month. But what if he did, since you said it, like it's very Michael Jordan, could they have turned it into a Paisley Park situation like Prince in Minneapolis?
2: Oh.
1: And go,
2: yes,
1: we'll sell tickets and we'll take you through a tour of MJ's house that has all the basketball stuff in there and maybe throw some memorabilia in there.
2: Yeah.
1: And then do that. I mean, Paisley Park, I'd love to go. I don't know if I ever want to live in that house that Prince did. Prince is my other favorite dude, favorite artist of all time.
2: Yeah.
1: I heard Paisley Park's amazing to go tour, but I think they did a pretty cool thing with that.
2: Well, now that you're saying it, I kind of want to tour it. I would go to that. Like, if the Michael Jordan house is not very far from here, was available to tour, mm-hmm. and I loved Michael Jordan, especially growing up, I would go tour that. That seems like a more affordable option than $230,000 to rent it.
1: Charge
2: for an Airbnb.
1: $30 a ticket, $50
2: right,
1: a ticket.
2: Right, fine, here you go. I'll do that all day.
1: Just my idea there. We'll play 5 at 5. New prizes this week. You against the clock coming up. It is 102.9 The Hog.
3: 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That's the name. 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

0: Error, incantation, and more. Devil Driver brings their demons to the rave Wednesday, August 26th with a vicious, heavy, relentless metal attack. 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